shake. Everybody say it. Shake. Early in the morning, yeah. Late in the evening, yeah. In the midnight hour.

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Papa used to tease me about it, cause deep down inside he was hurt cause he'd done all he could. My papa was a great old man. I can see him with a shovel in his hand. 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He did wonders when the times got bad. 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

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And you know, mama knew what I was going through.

0: Insane?
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0: 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I dread to do that. I beg you, man to man, come back.
1: 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But it's impossible.
0: Halt!

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0: 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You remember nothing.
1: I remember. 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
0: Alive or not? Is there nothing in your head?

celebration of the days that we have wasted in the cafe, in the station, and then the meaning of existence in fortnightly installments. 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These

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1: I'm a Plymouth dealer, a dealing man. And right now I'm giving the best deal ever on that new Plymouth Barracuda.
2: Hey, man, the name of the Plymouth Fastback is the Barracuda.
1: I can't pronounce Barracuda.
2: Yeah, well, look, man, try this. 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
1: Ba.
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1: Ra.
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hip approach to blackness. As Eddie Jefferson crooned an original tune, and Lamb Harrington Ross scattered a new cause, and we sample King Pleasure's treasure, and listen to James Moody's moans, and then dug the dynamite drums of brother Philly Joe Jones. As Milt Jackson played the vibes and leaps and strides with the MJ.

I love to see you strut up and down the floor when you're talking to me. That baby talk, I like it like that.